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1: Kack, Motherfucker und Clamback. She wants to party. She wants to party. And I'm not here to stop nobody.
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1: 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Would you run and never look back?

0: 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Color your life.
1: Now love is all I got. I can't live. Love is all I got. Only love in my life. Love is all. Love is all I got now. Love is all I got. I can't live. Love is all I got. 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Love is all. Love is all I got. Love is all I got. 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